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2: 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Let's go to the phone lines and pick one lucky winner. You get two, count them, two VIP tickets and a limo ride to the concert of your choice. All right, let's go.
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0: So exciting the way you walk. Beauty is in the eye of the beholder, baby, and I want you to know that all I see is you. And what I see, I like.
1: 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DDL.

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But every just so often, the words of another who's truly in love seem to work out fine.

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1: I want out. But it's hard. I need answers, Mama.
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1: You remind me of something. I just can't think of what it is.

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0: After all, T, you're kind of with somebody and I'm kind of living with somebody. But please.

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1: You see, really, I don't give a damn what you make think of me. 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I'ma do what I'ma do. I'ma say what I'ma say. If you're a badass, you understand what I'm saying?

0: stealing on you.
1: Baby, baby, oh, yeah. 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Nobody but you.